0: And I apologize, and I'll ask for forgiveness tonight.
1: Yeah, yes.
2: Right. But you're granted the whole other story.
1: If you're Catholic, you for sure, time? Man.
0: Yeah. Got it? Mark here?
2: Got a couple of these. All right, here we go.
3: So, Scott, what is it?
4: Just those last two lines. Full forever and be forever. Let's just keep it. Let's keep it. Mark likes it. It feels natural now. If Mark likes it, I say
0: don't give Mark any more wings than he'll let you have.
5: Usted está en sintonía de su radio preferida. Esperanza 7, una radio que te acerca a Dios.